0: That's it, Dylan.
1: Do you think that line might offend you? I met with an old friend, because that's supposed to be you.
0: Now, David, can I tell you something?
1: Barely.
0: I know how I am. You don't know how you're going to be. It's done, boy.
1: That was a good one. Yeah.
2: 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Musik

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0: It's a bit high, isn't it, Joe?
1: I'd have a long way to go.
0: Isn't there something in between?

berserk? Well, you left me anyhow, and then the days got worse and worse, and now you see I've gone completely out of my mind. And the coming to

thought it was a joke, and so you laughed. You laughed when I had said that losing you would make me flip my lid. Right? You know you laughed. I heard you laugh. You laughed, you laughed, and laughed, and then you left. But now you know I'm utterly mad. And they're coming to